0: 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Central Oregon's best music all day.
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Sergio takes you down memory lane, and if you really know your throwbacks, Sergio has a prize for you. 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

0: is. Okay. Ashton.
1: Don't tease this. I have a bad memory. I'm going to forget. I'm going to pay tomorrow. Oh, what is it? $10? Okay.
2: Sure. Jeff, I didn't know that you work at the toll booth now. How cool.
0: That actually would happen. Yeah. That's not even a lie.
1: Well, okay.
2: Wow. Sharon, that was...
1: That is some tea.
2: That was a bombshell.
1: Yeah.
2: Thank you for sharing. And text in to 78592 if you have a confession you've been holding on to or a business idea that'll help us get rich.
0: Yeah, kidding.
2: Tell us. We'll hide your identity, mask your voice, and make you our next mass speaker. Phone tap's coming up next.
0: I love this. Every Thursday right here on the Peak 104.1 at 10:50 in the morning, okay? Ooh. Dan Denning, the water conservation manager for the City of Bend, is here to share water-wise tips.
2: Oh, water tips on Thirsty Thursday.
0: Yes. That's it. And you can also check out waterwisetips.org.

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1: One piece of dating advice you hear a lot is try and take things slow. Don't rush into stuff. Stop trying to force labels early and try to predict the future. Just take it easy one day at a time.
0: You're speaking Alexis's language.
2: Yeah. Speak of it.
1: That's right. Let the wheels of time slowly crush your hopes and dreams.
0: That's right.
1: Well, speed was definitely a big concern for one woman who wasn't sure if it was the right call or not. And now here we are months later to find out what has the slow grind of time done to their blossoming relationship. We're going to find out in a special second date update right after this. Dave Clemens and the Humane Society of Central Oregon brings you the Pet of the Week. 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I could be

0: happen?
1: I don't know. And I'm really trying to not, like, get in my head about it. But, you know, I have issues with that.
2: Yeah.
3: Oh, now there's a whole new reason not to bring a future boyfriend to a wedding.
1: Yeah. You can never be too careful. That's the moral of the story.
3: Oh, wow. Geez. I'm glad we all learned a valuable lesson. But if you ever need help with a future love of yours, you can reach out to us again. Okay, Haley?
1: Thank you, guys. Thank you.
3: Yes, please. Oh, my God. It's Brooke and Jeffrey in the morning.
2: I love this. Every Thursday right here on the Peak 104.1 at 10:50 in the morning, okay? Mm-hmm. Dan Denning, the water conservation manager for the city of Bend, is here to share water-wise tips.
3: Oh, water tips on Thirsty Thursday.
2: Yes. 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
4: Today's high is 83 with bright sunny skies. The low will drop to 48 tonight and mostly cloudy. Tomorrow we're looking at another sunny day, high at 73 and low at 46. I'm Tay, and for more news and weather, make us your homepage at MyCentralOregon.com.
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1: Today's high is 83 with bright sunny skies. The low will drop down to 48 tonight and mostly cloudy. Tomorrow we're looking at sunny skies again. High at 73 and low at 46. I'm Tay, and for more news and weather, make us your homepage today at MyCentralOregon.com.
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